0: We got London on the track.
1: I'ma pull up on a nigga, bitch. Him, my bitch, Will.

passeando, hein? Aí, simpatia. 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Tão rápido assim?

little moments of freedom and yeah, all of that like coming together and experiencing Pride this year in a way that felt like I could really just focus on queer joy, but at the same time like holding my heart, like the brutality that was happening during Trans March and during the rave that came after. Yeah, I'm sure most of you listeners already know about it. Damn, cutting a serious moment with another one of my favorite tracks for tonight. This is Estasi by Chimbala.

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Village speaks righteous, sister Cena says funky. How bizarre.

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Rock and roll dreams come through on Stuck in the Garage. That was Deer Tick with Dog Ears from the album Coin-O-Matic. Before that, Kurt Vile with Holiday OKV from Philadelphia's Been Good to Me. King Tough with Oil Change from the album Moo. And we started that set off with Bantam Woods and Modern Drummer from their album Bend. Keeping the good stuff coming now with the Lemon Twigs.

Messiah.

nation will survive. 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

Christmas time.

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Es inteligente, se te mete a poquito. 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

just I'ma let my hands do the talking when I see you, baby girl. I miss feeling on you. I miss everything that's real about you, and it's everything about you. 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